0: England has won 1-0 against New Zealand in a World Cup friendly. Captain Harry Kane managed to score just before half-time, and Scotland have won an impressive 4-0 against Bolivia. From Radio News Hub, I'm Georgia Lee.
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0: Sunday will be cloudy and wet towards the northeast with heavy rain in places. The southeast will see drier and brighter conditions. Highs of 21 degrees.

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4: The US-Iran conflict has added £1.7 billion to UK motorist fuel costs since it began. Releasing their report to mark 100 days since the conflict began, the Energy and Climate Intelligence Unit say it's also meant a spike in electric vehicle purchases. A woman has been charged with attempted murder after an incident at a property in Glasgow, after reports of a 30-year-old injured man in the early hours of Friday morning. The Bank of England has defended its decision to feature animals and insects on the next series of banknotes. Research into public opinion found the previous historical figure portraits elitist and not representative of the UK's cultural and natural diversity. Romania has beaten Wales 2-1 in a Bucharest World Cup friendly. Romania led through Florian Coman before substitute David Brooks equalised with a sweet left foot volley. Wales had chance to turn around the contest completely, but Adrian Rus restored Romania's lead 10 minutes from time. That's the latest from Radio News Hub. I'm Georgia Lee.
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4: Sunday will be cloudy and wet towards the northeast with heavy rain in places. The southeast will see drier and brighter conditions. Highs of 21 degrees.

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She wants to play with the toys a while. 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

0: 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We buy gold
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5: Israeli troops have killed a Palestinian baby boy and injured his parents after firing at a vehicle in the occupied West Bank. The Palestinian Health Ministry says the seven-month-old boy was killed whilst his parents travelled to see relatives. The US-Iran conflict is driving up the popularity of electric vehicles.
6: Auto Trader have said now for 3 months running that the average price of a new EV is now less than the average price of a new petrol, which I think would probably blow a lot of people's minds because we've always been told that they're so much more expensive to buy up front. Well, that doesn't really appear to be the case, and it hasn't been the case in the secondhand market where most of us buy our cars for quite some time. So that quite significant barrier to EV ownership has kind of really been pulled away.
5: That's Colin Walker from the Energy and Climate Intelligence Unit. Now to football. England has won 1-0 against New Zealand in a World Cup friendly. Captain Harry Kane managed to score just before half time, and Scotland have won an impressive 4-0 against Bolivia. From Radio News Hub, I'm Georgia Lee.
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5: Sunday will be cloudy and wet towards the northeast with heavy rain in places. The southeast will see drier and brighter conditions. Highs of 21 degrees.

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4: The US-Iran conflict has added £1.7 billion to UK motorist fuel costs since it began. Releasing their report to mark 100 days since the conflict began, the Energy and Climate Intelligence Unit say it's also meant a spike in electric vehicle purchases. A woman has been charged with attempted murder after an incident at a property in Glasgow, after reports of a 30-year-old injured man in the early hours of Friday morning. The Bank of England has defended its decision to feature animals and insects on the next series of banknotes. Research into public opinion found the previous historical figure portraits elitist and not representative of the UK's cultural and natural diversity. Romania has beaten Wales 2-1 in a Bucharest World Cup friendly. Romania led through Florian Koeman before substitute David Brooks equalised with a sweet left foot volley. Wales had chance to turn around the contest completely, but Adrian Rus restored Romania's lead 10 minutes from time. That's the latest from Radio News Hub. I'm Georgia Lee.
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4: Sunday will be cloudy and wet towards the northeast, with heavy rain in places. The southeast will see drier and brighter conditions. Highs of 21 degrees.

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5: Israeli troops have killed a Palestinian baby boy and injured his parents after firing at a vehicle in the occupied West Bank. The Palestinian Health Ministry says the seven-month-old boy was killed whilst his parents travelled to see relatives. The US-Iran conflict is driving up the popularity of electric vehicles.
6: Auto Trader have said now for 3 months running that the average price of a new EV is now less than the average price of a new petrol, which I think would probably blow a lot of people's minds because we've always been told that they're so much more expensive to buy up front. Well, that doesn't really appear to be the case, and it hasn't been the case in the second-hand market where most of us buy our cars for quite some time. So that quite significant barrier to EV ownership has kind of really been pulled away.
5: That's Colin Walker from the Energy and Climate Intelligence Unit. Now to football. England has won 1-0 against New Zealand in a World Cup friendly. Captain Harry Kane managed to score just before half-time. And Scotland have won an impressive 4-0 against Bolivia. From Radio News Hub, I'm Georgia Lee.
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5: Sunday will be cloudy and wet towards the northeast with heavy rain in places. The southeast will see drier and brighter conditions. Highs of 21 degrees.

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5: The Prime Minister will host the Ukrainian leader, the French president, and the German chancellor at Downing Street later. The meeting comes after a large-scale Ukrainian drone attack targeted St. Petersburg in Russia on Saturday. They'll discuss ongoing support for Ukraine. Confidence in the value of going to university has slumped. The latest British Social Attitude survey found that fewer people believe it's worth the time and money when compared to 20 years ago. The findings come amid pressure to reform the student loan system, with recent graduates describing it as unfair. At least 12 people have been injured in a shooting at a music festival in the US state of Ohio. Police say a search for the two suspects is ongoing following an outbreak of gunfire that sent crowds scrambling for cover. Two of the wounded are in a critical condition. And England World Cup warm-up games got off to a winning start as they awkwardly overcame New Zealand by a goal to nil. Harry Kane's header on the stroke of half-time was the difference between the two sides. It was a better night for Scotland, who romped to a 4-0 win over Bolivia. That's the latest from Radio News Hub. I'm John Collins.
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5: Cloudy across much of the northwest of the UK with outbreaks of rain, which could be heavy at times. Drier and brighter further southeast with some pleasant spells of sunshine. Feeling warmer with a high of 20 degrees Celsius.

Cool and the Gang, 1984. We opened up with Gloria Gaynor and I Will Survive, which topped the US and the UK charts in 79. Now, have you ever seen Live at Darrell's? It's a thing, a monthly program that's on YouTube. It features Darrell Hall and his house band at, I think, his club venue now. Used to be his house. And features great guest artists. I remember watching two shows, one with Joe Walsh, one with ZZ Top guitarist Billy Gibbons. Absolutely fabulous. Darrell Hall is such a great singer with a fantastic voice. This is him at his peak in with John Oates, Darrell Hall and John Oates, and this is one of their big songs, Kiss on My List. It's about 10 past six on Sunday morning. This is Peter on Boomerang Radio.

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0: Brian, Poole and the Tremolos, sounding a lot like another Liverpool band. That was from 63, and they had more success, bigger success, after Brian, Poole left the band in 66. They have their featured lineup, I would say, their big hits, after Chip Hawkes joined, Chesney's dad, and they released a very tight vocal harmony classic, Silence is Golden, and others. Right, lined up is Diana Ross and Marvin Gaye. You Are Everything. What a classic song.
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3: 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Foster with Peterborough, because every child deserves to feel at home.

Sir Elton Hercules John there, another legend of British music. Now, the Beatles, this is from 1964, and 62 years later, we have a Beatle, Sir Paul McCartney, another knight of the realm, at number one in the UK charts. How about that? This is from the film of the same name and the album of the same name. This is A Hard Day's Night.

0: Their biggest single from 95, that was Delamitri and Roll to Me. Got the Reverend Al Green lined up with his great tune, Let's Stay Together.
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1965, Jefferson Airplane, Somebody to Love, featuring the voice of Grace Slick, and the song written by her brother-in-law, who was in an earlier band. And that version was a much stronger, rockier version than the original. Now, Madonna and Borderline is up next, and some E17 lined up after that. Good morning to you. This is Peter on Early Breakfast. It's about 20 to 7 on Sunday morning on Boomerang Radio, where the hits keep coming back.

0: Clout from 1978 and Substitute stayed on the charts for 15 weeks in 1978, and because of the apartheid regime, the artists couldn't perform it on Top of the Pops. So Top of the Pops got rounded by showing a recording from a Dutch television show featuring the song at the time. Now, were you at Strawberry Fair on Midsummer Common yesterday in Cambridge? Next weekend, there's the Parker's Peace Music Weekend in Cambridge at the Music Marquee at the Town and Country Fair. This is an all-weekend do, 11 till 6 on Saturday, the 13th, and 11 till 5 on Sunday the 14th, so next weekend, featuring bands Mr. Griff, Rising Blues, Ghost Carnival, the 29th Function, the Gravy Train Trio, Angie Collins, the Light Waves, Parliament of Wolves, Cambridge Wind Band, Lost Robins, and multilingual activities from Heritage Language Schools. And the best bit is, it's free to attend. So a big music weekend at Parker's Peace in Cambridge next weekend. Right, we have got lined up after the 7 o'clock news and weather, the Hollies and I'm Alive.
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5: The Prime Minister will host the Ukrainian leader, the French president and the German chancellor at Downing Street later. The meeting comes after a large-scale Ukrainian drone attack targeted St. Petersburg in Russia on Saturday. Keir Starmer will speak with Vladimir Zelensky, Emmanuel Macron and Friedrich Merz to discuss ongoing support for Ukraine. A union leader will launch an attack on Reform today, describing the party as union bashers. Gary Smith, the General Secretary of the GMB, will take aim at Nigel Farage and what he's calling his rebadged Tories during a speech at the union's annual conference. Fewer people believe that going to university is worth the time and money when compared with 20 years ago. That's according to the latest British Social Attitudes survey. It says the drop comes amid declining job prospects and anger over student debts. And England's World Cup warm-up games got off to a winning start as they awkwardly overcame New Zealand by a 0-0. It was a better night for Scotland, who romped to a 4-0 win over Bolivia. That's the latest from Radio News Hub. I'm John Collins.
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5: Cloudy across much of the northwest of the UK with outbreaks of rain which could be heavy at times. Drier and brighter further southeast with some pleasant spells of sunshine. Feeling warmer with a high of 20 degrees Celsius.

Onien and Daddy Cool. Now, as a self-confessed rock and blues and sort of more rock music affiliated, I have to confess one of my guilty pleasures is Boney M. Pretty much all of their songs are absolute bangers. And Boomerang Radio, where the hits keep coming back, and they certainly do. The Hollies opened up, and the Hollies formed in the 60s by Alan Clark, the singer, and Graham Nash, who went on to greater things with Crosby, Stills and Nash, and Crosby, Stills, Nash and Young. A great, great singer as well. Right, Denise Williams up next, and let's hear it for the boy. This is Peter Cleghorn on Early Breakfast on Sunday the 7th of June, and it is, doing a time check, it's almost 7:10. Good morning to you.

0: Released in 75, that was December 63. Oh, What a Night from Four Seasons, featuring the great voice of Frankie Valli. Got Herman's Hermits, Natalie Cole, and a classic hit from M People lined up.
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Natalie Cole, Miss You Like Crazy. A great female singing voice, obviously daughter of Nat King Cole. To another one. This is M People, as I promised you, Search for the Hero, one of their classic hits, featuring the absolutely stupendous voice of Heather Small. Got some Sister Sledge and Meatloaf and Cher as well.

Clark here. Join me Sunday afternoons from 2 for What Do You Think It Is? I Bet You Don't Know. Great music from the Beatles, Diana Ross, Blondie, Right Said Fred, Neil Sedaka, Jennifer Rush, and many more. Oh, and not forgetting The Confessions. Sunday afternoon at 2 on Boomerang Radio.

0: Meatloaf and Cher with Dead Ringer for Love. Absolutely loved Meatloaf's voice. Had a great deal of power and a real operatic quality to it. Almost like a Roy Orbison voice, that sort of real operatic quality. That's the only way I can describe it. Right, Jackson 5 and Stevie Wonder coming up. Some great Motown classics.
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Stevie, and I Was Made to Love Her. Now, I don't know if you're looking forward to the World Cup starting this week. I definitely am. I think it's one of the best times for the greatest football tournament on the planet, and enlarged this year, 48 teams in it. Goes on for weeks, which is great, or not so great, depending on your point of view. I was unlucky enough to draw Tunisia and Canada in the work sweepstakes, so I don't think I'll be in the money, but one can hope. And we also hope that football's coming home. Right, Don Henley, the Boys of Summer, Don Henley, drummer from the Eagles, if you didn't know, and a bit of Blondie after that.

0: James from Tina Arena. Thank you for joining me for Early Breakfast on Sunday. This is Peter Cleghorn on Boomerang Radio, where the hits keep coming back. I'll be handing over to Kazzy B, who starts with McFadden and Whitehead straight after your local news and weather.
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6: Prime Minister will host the Ukrainian leader, the French president and the German chancellor at Downing Street later. The four will get together to discuss ongoing support for Ukraine. It follows a drone attack that Ukraine launched at St. Petersburg yesterday. At least 12 people have been injured in a shooting at a music festival in the US state of Ohio. Police say a search for the two suspects is ongoing following an outbreak of gunfire that sent crowds scrambling for cover near to the annual Old West End Festival. The value of going to university has gone down. That's what people are saying in the latest British Social Attitudes survey. It comes amid worse job prospects and anger over student debt repayments. To sport, where England's World Cup warm-up games got off to a winning start as they awkwardly overcame New Zealand by a goal to nil. Harry Kane's header on the stroke of half-time was the difference between the two sides. It was a better night for Scotland, though, who romped to a 4-0 win over South American side Bolivia. That's the latest from Radio News Hub. I'm John Collins.
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6: Cloudy across much of the northwest of the UK with outbreaks of rain, which could be heavy at times. Drier and brighter further southeast with some pleasant spells of sunshine. Feeling warmer with a high of 20 degrees Celsius.

Good morning, good morning, good morning. This is Kazzy B, and this is my new home here now on Boomerang Radio, and I promise not to be too loud. If you're like me, you need a bit of time to wake up in the morning. But I do have some good tunes lined up for you, starting there with two greats, McFadden and Whitehead and Odyssey. Now I'm taking you back to the 60s with the Chiffons and Sweet Talking Guy. Good morning.

Aswad there. British reggae group have been performing, you know, since the 70s, and they've released 21 albums, yes, 21. That one, Shine, got them to number 5 in our charts in 1994. Now one of those very, very clever guys in the music industry, singer, songwriter, and groundbreaking music videos, Peter Gabriel.

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That was the beautiful Duffy from Wales. She is famous for that song, Mercy. And as it's a bit of a 60s style, let's carry on with some 60s, and here's the great Dusty Springfield, I Only Want to Be With You.

Well, I often wonder where people get their names from, and they've probably gone, aha, that's a good name. The Sun Always Shines on TV. Now, one of my favourite bands, I love these, is the Lightning Seeds and Lucky You.

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John, Paul, George and Ringo, the unforgettable Beatles there with Please Please Me. Well, being recognised as one of the most successful in history, here's Daryl Hall and John Oates, and I think their best song, here's Maneater.

brothers Richard and Fred Fairbrass from London called themselves Right Said Fred. They had hits with Deeply Dippy, I'm Too Sexy, well, we all know that one, and that one, Don't Talk, Just Kiss, all in their top five singles. Well, thanks for joining me here on Boomerang Radio. Hope you can stay with me for the next hour. I've got some top tunes for you. Taking you up there, T-Rex, I Love to Boogie. Indeed, I do.

0: tunes coming up after the break. The Spencer Davis Group and The Real Thing.
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5: UK Prime Minister Keir Starmer will speak with Volodymyr Zelensky, Emmanuel Macron and Friedrich Merz today to discuss ongoing support for Ukraine. Between them, they form the so-called E3 group of nations that are regarded as Kyiv's closest allies. Today's meeting comes after a large-scale Ukrainian drone attack which targeted St. Petersburg yesterday. Now, an attack will be launched today by a union leader who will describe the Reform Party as union bashers. Gary Smith, the General Secretary of the GMB, will take aim at Nigel Farage and what he calls his rebadged Tories. It'll come during a speech at the Union's National Congress. He'll tell delegates that when GMB members were on picket lines and marches, Reform's leaders were cheering Thatcher to the rafters. According to the latest British Social Attitudes survey, the confidence in the value of going to university has slumped. That survey's found that fewer people now believe that university is worth the time or the money when compared with 20 years ago. That's the latest from Radio News Hub. I'm John Collins.
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5: Cloudy across much of the northwest of the UK with outbreaks of rain which could be heavy at times. Drier and brighter further southeast with some pleasant spells of sunshine. Feeling warmer with a high of 20 degrees Celsius.

Good morning. If you've just tuned in to Boomerang Radio, where the hits keep coming back, I'm Cassie B, and this is my new home, Sunday Breakfast. I promise not to play anything banging. I know you need a bit of time to wake up in the morning. And starting there with The Real Thing. You know, I personally didn't even like them back in the 70s until I was forced to go and see them. And you know what? I've been a fan ever since. And it's a superb song, that, isn't it? Whenever You Want My Love. So how do you follow that? With a bit of Loco in Acapulco, of course. Here's the Four Tops. Good morning.

0: great Bill Withers there, and lovely day. Well, let's hope it is. It's a bit hit and miss at the moment, isn't it? Well, coming up next, the Shirelles and Alison Moyet.
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Ah, we loved Alison Moyet, big voice of the 80s, and that was her most popular song, All Cried Out. Now, pop rock band from north of the border, Glasgow to be exact, sold over 40 million songs, with songs like I Don't Want to Be a Lover, Summer Sun, and this one, Say What You Want. It's Texas.

Hello there. How do you spend your Saturday evenings? Well, here's a question. Do you enjoy classic soul? I'm talking the 60s, the 70s, the 80s. I'm talking Motown, Northern, and the sound of Philadelphia. If the answer's yes, that's great. Join me, Andy, from 6 till 9 p.m. for Soul Dance Saturday here on Boomerang Radio.

Well, if you lived the 70s, that one will bring back a few memories, won't it? Alvin Stardust and My Cougar Chew. Remember dancing to that one? Jump into the 80s, Adamant. Remember this one? Goody Two Shoes.

0: well. Following the next break, we've got Mungo Jerry and the Great Four Seasons.
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The Four Seasons and the great voice there of Frankie Valli. Just brilliant. I had the pleasure of going to London to see the show, the Jersey Boys, and it was just fantastic. Their music is just great. If you haven't been, you should. It feels like heaven. Yes, so say the Fiction Factory

dubbed the Princess of Pop, and you can understand why. And she keeps coming back with great tunes, doesn't she? That one certainly was a dance floor filler of the 90s, Spinning Around. So that's it for me, Cassie B. I hope you've enjoyed the music today. Keep it on Boomerang Radio. Up next, I'm handing the reins over to Bill Hensley. And taking you up there is Robbie Williams and Angels. Bye.

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5: Prime Minister Sir Keir Starmer will host the Ukrainian leader, the French president and the German chancellor at Downing Street later today. They'll speak about how to best provide ongoing support for Ukraine in its war with Russia. It follows a Ukrainian drone attack on St. Petersburg on Saturday. The Foreign Secretary here, meanwhile, has confirmed that he will back Sir Keir Starmer in any leadership election. Andy Burnham has said he'll challenge him for the leadership of the party if he wins the upcoming Makerfield by-election. Police in the US state of Ohio are still searching for two shooters after at least 12 people were injured at a music festival. It happened at the Old West End Festival in Toledo. Two of the wounded are described as critical. Fewer people believe that university is worth the time and money in comparison with 20 years ago. That from the latest British Social Attitudes survey, which comes against the backdrop of declining job prospects and anger over student debt repayments. And England geared up for the World Cup with an underwhelming 1-0 win over New Zealand in Tampa last night. The tournament gets underway on Thursday. That's the latest from Radio News Hub. I'm John Collins.
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5: Cloudy across much of the northwest with outbreaks of rain which could be heavy at times and accompanied by blustery winds. Drier and brighter as you move southeast with sunny spells developing. A high today of 20 degrees Celsius.

Many thanks to Caddy B for Boomerang Breakfast. You get off now, Caddy, and get yourself some breakfast. A nice cup of tea. Many thanks as well to Peter Cleghorn for the early breakfast on Boomerang Radio. Welcome back, Peter. Bill Hensley here with you until midday with County Matters. I've got an interview coming up in about 15 minutes' time that I did yesterday with the Montague Care Home in Brampton. Meanwhile, Neil Sedaka and O'Carroll. This was written by Neil Sedaka for Carole King when he was in love with her. Isn't that nice?

I am but a fool. Darling, I love you. Though you treat me cruel, you hurt me, and you make me cry. But if you leave me, I will surely die.

0: Well, as usual, I'm playing that for Joy, who works in West End DIY in the High Street in Huntingdon. Good morning to you, Joy. And West End Girls, did you get it? Great, great song. What have we got coming up? Leo Sayer, and I Feel Thunder in My Heart. Do you remember that?
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Well, I'll tell you what I haven't told you. I haven't told you what annual day is celebrated on the 7th of June. World Food Safety Day. That was established by the United Nations to raise awareness about preventing foodborne illnesses worldwide. And the person I should have really spoken to was Peter Cleghorn. He was my partner in crime on County Matters for many, many years. And he's a food scientist. Maybe another day. It's also Tom Jones's birthday today. Born on this day in 1940. Biggest hit, Delilah, It's Not Unusual, Green Green Grass of Home. Do you remember that? Do you remember those? A quirky fact, early in his career, he reportedly insured his famous chest hair for a substantial sum of money, and fans frequently threw underwear on stage during his

0: Laura is the customer relations manager at the Montague Care Home in Brampton. First question is, Laura, what does customer relations managers actually do?
1: I deal with anybody who is looking for care. Most of the time I'm dealing with the families of people in need of a care home. And it's my job to show them around the home and offer them advice on what to do, information on funding, that sort of thing. And hopefully they like the home, and it's my job to try and get them to come in and have a happy life here.
0: I'll make a note of that for when I get that old. And you've got some events coming up in the early and late summer, haven't you?
1: Yes, that's right. We've got the Care Home Open Week, which begins on Monday the 15th of June and ending on Saturday the 20th of June with a big American-style barbecue.
0: And what's going to be happening on each of those days through the week? Is there a theme for each day?
1: The theme is all to do really with the World Cup that's coming up, and a bit of an American-style theme. And we have got, on the Wednesday the 17th of June, for example, we've got a big quiz of sport at 2 p.m. And that is open for anyone who wants to join. Right, Rosemary? And then we have Golden Games at 2 p.m. on the Friday the 19th of June. And that is going to be NBA themed.
0: Well, Laura mentioned Rosemary. Rosemary's with me as well. What do you actually do here?
2: I'm the wellbeing and lifestyle coordinator. I organise all the activities for the residents and any visitors. I'm responsible for ensuring everyone has a happy time here and that their wellbeing is safeguarded, and I just make sure everyone's pretty happy and engaged.
0: Well, it certainly is lovely here. Would you say it was a four-star or a five-star hotel?
2: I like to think we're five-star, Bill.
0: And you mentioned to me a little while ago, before we started the interview, that you've got an event coming up a bit later in the year.
2: We have a summer event coming up. It will be a Western line dancing themed garden party. We will have Boots and Strings come and perform for us, and we're hoping, if the weather's good, to have a nice party outside.
0: And is that just open to residents, or can anyone come along?
2: That will be open to residents, their families, and anyone local who'd like to come and join in.
0: Final word to Laura. Who can come along to your open week?
1: That is also open to anyone, so family, friends of the residents that live here, but anyone in the local community as well are all welcome.
0: And where would you describe the Montague Care Home as being?
1: On the old RAF Brampton base.
0: Thank you very much, ladies. Bill Hensley for Boomerang Radio at the Montague Care Home.

0: Peter Andre, of course, with Mysterious Girl. Great song. Not heard that for a while. Bill Henty here with you, as I said earlier, until midday with County Matters. And coming up in the second hour, I've got an interview I'm going to play to you that I did with Gordon Dyer a couple of weeks ago. He's our ex-RAF, lives locally, and obviously served locally as well. It's a nice interview. It's in two parts, and that's coming up between 11 and 12. What have we got next? Oh, Montego Bay by Bobby Bloom.
1: Boomerang.
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Well, it's time now to say good morning to Tracy. Tracy lives near Broxbourne in Hertfordshire, and she is spending some time today with her mum and dad, which is really nice. And how do I know that? Well, Tracy, on Friday, I was chatting to your mum and dad because, as you know, it was your dad's birthday. And we go back a long way, Terry and I, and of course Anna, his lovely wife. And they said you were popping round, so I thought I'd play you a song. And that has got to be Tracy, hasn't it, by the Cufflinks. I don't know whether you'll remember it, because it's from the late 60s. Anyway, I expect, listener, you're wondering, who is Terry? Well, Terry is Terry Rice Milton. He was a singer, and still is a great singer as well. And I'll tell you about a bit more about that in a minute. With Cupid's Inspiration in the late 60s. And he had a massive hit, didn't he, with Yesterday Has Gone. Well, I'm going to play that as well, so that you'll recognise it instantly. And if you like Yesterday Has Gone by Cupid's Inspiration, Terry is performing next Saturday on the 13th of June at the Pavilion in Galston, Great Yarmouth, with the Dreamers. Terry, I hope you have a great night. I'm sorry I can't be there, but Anna, thanks for looking after the old chap, and I'll see you all soon.

0: Well, as I always say, the little lady with the big voice, the lovely Tina Charles, and I love to love. I'll be back after the news with the Ronettes and Be My Baby, and I'll also be playing you the interview I did. It's in two parts with Gordon Dyer, and that's straight after the news.
1: Boomerang.
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6: The value of going to university has gone down. That's what people are saying in the latest British Social Attitudes survey. It comes against a backdrop of worse job prospects and ongoing anger over student debt repayments. Police in the US state of Ohio are still searching for two shooters after at least 12 people were injured at a music festival there. It happened at the Old West End Festival in Toledo. Two of the wounded are described as critical. The Foreign Secretary has confirmed that he'd back the Prime Minister, Sir Keir Starmer, in any Labour leadership election. Andy Burnham has said that he'll challenge him for the leadership of the party if he wins the upcoming Makerfield by-election. To sport, where England's warm-up games for the World Cup got off to a winning start as they overcame New Zealand by a goal to nil. Harry Kane's header proved to be the difference between the two sides in Tampa. It was a better night for Scotland, who romped to a 4-0 win over Bolivia. The tournament gets underway on Thursday, and the Tony Awards will be held this evening. It honours the best musicals and performances of the year on Broadway. That's the latest from Radio News Hub. I'm John Collins.
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6: Cloudy across much of the northwest with outbreaks of rain, which could be heavy at times and accompanied by blustery winds. Drier and brighter as you move southeast, with sunny spells developing. A high today of 20 degrees Celsius.

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1: I'm with a gentleman called Gordon Dyer, who spent some time in the RAF in his younger days. What did you do, Gordon?
2: Well, I was lucky enough to be based at Witten on the Reconnaissance Canberra Force in 1955, thereabout to 1958. Then I moved on to the V Force, which was also based up at Witten. This time, same reconnaissance role, but mainly concerned with shipping reconnaissance around the North Cape. And we actually picked up the Russians going into Cuba in the August before the whole shebang went up in the October of 62. And that was quite an interesting and somewhat terrifying position, often being in flying suits waiting for the option to go.
1: I remember the Vulcans taking off from Witten, a wonderful sight. But then things changed and you got involved with designing Concorde equipment and systems.
2: Yes, indeed. I was very lucky because I got chosen for a university-level training, which equipped me to flight test, and I managed a flying laboratory down at Boscombe Down. And this was the time of Concorde, and we were asked to test it through its intended envelope. That meant flying around the world, going over the North Pole, and even over Antarctica, which hadn't been done before, in a Comet, which carried the equipment, because Concorde itself wasn't yet flying, but some competitive equipment had to be chosen for its navigation system, and I was involved in that.
1: So you were a navigator. What rank did you ascend to?
2: Wing commander. But that took quite a few years to get there. I was probably wing commander about when I was 36. And I left the RAF when I was 44. I'd had enough. I'd found new things in my life that I wanted to pursue. I was quite an academic at heart.
1: And now you're well into retirement, Gordon. You're looking more towards peace and re-educating youngsters about not war, but how to avoid it. Am I getting my notes right?
2: Well, I think that's not quite it, because war may be inevitable at some time. But what I'm trying to get to is whether we can consider the future rather more than we do. We seem to be allowing the future to be forced upon us. And I think the future is looking very bleak unless we change direction in some way. And I notice that those people who should lead us towards a better, safer and fairer future, if I can use that definition, are still fighting wars to make peace. They're destroying infrastructure that's taken often hundreds and thousands of years to build at great cost. And, that simply is not the right way for our planet. Otherwise, we're in danger of destroying the planet. And we're also losing lots of humans. People are getting killed in these wars, and really we should take a more measured view and find balance in at the future.
1: Well, if you were involved in the 60s with the Cuban Missile Crisis, that to me, I was only, let me see, I would have been about 12 or 13, I just about remember that. But that would have been the closest I would ever guess we would have been to a nuclear war. Do you think that might happen again?
2: I actually doubt that, because I think the major powers do know what nuclear weapons can do. I was actually on Christmas Island in 1957 for our trials, and I've witnessed an H-bomb. And even from about 15 miles, the effect was really quite extraordinary, because the flash comes immediately, and then the effect of the blast and the wave, we were allowed to turn around and watch, and all the trees were bending towards us, and bang, it went over our heads after a few seconds. And that was just about a 1 megaton bomb.
1: How big are bombs now then?
2: Well, we've had a phase where the Russians, for example, were building huge bombs with a massive yield, up to about 5 megaton bombs. But now the emphasis has gone the other way. Through accuracy of delivery, it's possible to use lower yield bombs and still achieve the same effect. But of course, what you can also have is missiles inbound which have several warheads, and then they split and go into different directions. So there's a lot of bluster and concern goes on about, I think, the use of nuclear weapons. I think no sane president, no sane head of state would actually use them.
1: Okay, that's a very good start to the interview. Going to take a short break there, and when we come back, I'd like to ask you what you think we can do about that, how we can re-educate youngsters not just to grow up turning off lights to save energy, but to try and save the world.

0: Cool and the Gang and Ladies Night. I've also got to tell you that today is Liam Neeson's birthday. He was born on this day in 1952. I never realised that he was as old as I am, but he had some great films, probably a couple of dozen. But I think the most famous ones are, of course, Schindler's List and Taken. They were great films. I don't know who you are or what you want, etc., etc. That very, very famous monologue. The Beatles are coming up with I Feel Fine and the second part of the interview I did with Gordon Dyer.
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0: I'm still with Gordon Dyer. We were chatting about how far humanity's got with wars and trying to sort things out by killing each other, and that obviously doesn't work. What do you think we can do to change things, Gordon?
1: Well, that's a very important question and requires a lot of consideration. I was lucky enough to meet people in the 90s who were already considering that problem. And one of the issues they identified is the way that we talk to one another. The main discourse between humans, and particularly in the West, is through debate. And one can think back to the Greeks, because they started this idea of debating, but this was in a calm and measured way, where you gave space to the opposition to give their view. And I wish that that was still the case. But today, debate is one which is demeaning of the opposition. It's often extremely rude. It often has distorted facts, misinformation. And so this was identified as a problem. And the idea came about we need a different kind of discourse. And the phrase design conversation appeared in the literature. And I'm very keen on that should be explored and developed. I've taken part in a lot of these design conversations. And instead of being rude, angry and annoyed with one another, you end up with a great feeling of joy because you are co-creating rather than opposing the opposition. I often hear someone say from their point of view, how about we try this? And before they finished, the opposition will say, well, that's rubbish for a start. So that's the end of co-creating the future, which is what our aim should be. It sounds sort of utopian. It certainly isn't, because taking part in design conversation is very difficult. We're not used to it. We have to actually stop and listen to the other person. We need to inquire, why are you saying that? You've given me this idea, but why? Why are you saying that? So you need an exploratory conversation. You keep digging until you get below the difference, the outer culture. So it's a sort of ongoing dialogue until you feel you've got to a point where you reach common values. I mean, we all love our children, for example. That's a good starting point. Instead of going around murdering people or killing other people indiscriminately. And that's not utopian. It's simply creating or revisiting the idea of the common good, the common values. I mean, we are all human beings, after all. And that means, I believe, too, forgetting past history, think about forgiveness, and yet practicality. We'll never get this right, but at least we should try. At the moment, we're not even trying. We're continuing to use abusive debate in our political structures. What we need to do with children, because they're going to be our future. So the first thing I would recommend to government as almost a must-do, stop just preparing children to get into the factory model of society that we currently have. A curriculum which is emphasizes math, science and engineering and pretty well nothing else. The social sciences are treated with very little effort, and also little time is given to the arts. And this, if you think about the arts are so important because they provide the joy of co-creation when we participate in choirs, in drama, on stage, music. And so that's the first thing I would do, get joint projects into the schools rather than fixed subjects in math science as well. To supplement that, you've got to have the basic sciences. But then they will get used to recognizing there are times in life when working together will bring about a better result.
0: That makes sense because, I mean, animals fight each other. The difference between humans and animals is the fact that we can talk our way out of situations instead of fighting. You've written a book on this.
1: Yes.
0: How do people get your book, Gordon?
1: Well, it's free. I decided this was such an unusual topic, I would never get it printed through normal sources. And so I made this book freely available online, and it's available through my website, gdyer, one word, .org.uk, along with all the other publications that I've made in the last 30 years. We need to get a start outside of where the conversation have taken place so far, which is typically in academic circles, where I've been to international conferences or conversations, and all those people who take part in these conversations come away having a problem about the same as our problem. How do we create a better future which is safer and fairer for more? Every country around the world faces that problem. Internationally, get all the academics together, they come away for the conversation really full of joy that they're creating something together. You need documents to establish what it is you agree to be, how you're going to behave towards one another. And I recommend that this is done in terms of mutual rights and responsibilities. Very much rights are in the ascendance right now. People wander around with banners saying freedoms. Freedoms for what? We need to establish what that is a reasonable. What is a reasonable freedom? And in my book, I give suggestions for what are the criteria and dimensions that we can use for establishing that. It puts boundaries around behavior. You agree something initially, and then you have your next period of life or work, and then you come back and you have another conversation. How did we do so far? How have we got with our project? Did we do it in a reasonable way together? If you like, this kind of documentation can be an addendum to the mission statement. A mission statement for a company, for example, says what it does and how well they're going to do it. The ethical statement, which this documentation could well be, simply supplements that and says, and this is how we're going to behave to one another and to the stakeholders, our clients and our customers and people we serve.
0: That's very philosophical and well worth a thought. This is Bill Hensley for Boomerang Radio in Hemmingford.

0: On this day in 1958 was the birth of Motown. Berry Gordy Jr. launched Tamla Records in Detroit, in Michigan, with an $800 family loan. It became Tamla Motown, didn't it? Of course, my favourite genre of music. And if you like soul and Motown, don't forget to join Gary Ball on Boomerang Radio on a Friday night at 7 o'clock. What have we got coming up? Let me have a look. The Bellamy Brothers and Let Your Love Flow. That's another great song on Boomerang Radio, where the hits keep coming back.
1: Boomerang.
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0: Well, as it's his birthday, I thought I'd better play that one. Happy birthday, Tom Jones. Right, that is it from me. Thanks for your company for the last 2 hours. David Mortimer is up next, a new voice on Boomerang Radio, but not a new voice on the radio, because he is very well known, of course, around the St. Neots area and, of course, across the Ouse Valley.
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7: Three more people have been charged with violent disorder following protests in Hampshire earlier this week after the murder of Henry Novak. It brings the total number of people charged after disorder in Southampton to 14. All of them will appear at the city's magistrates' court tomorrow. Nationwide Building Society is installing defibrillators and bleed control kits across its branches. St John's Ambulance will work alongside Nationwide to offer life-saving training to 4,000 of its members of staff. The Prime Minister's hosting the Ukrainian leader, the French President and the German Chancellor at Downing Street today. Their meeting comes after a large-scale Ukrainian drone attack targeted St. Petersburg in Russia yesterday. Sir Keir Starmer will speak with Vladimir Zelensky, Emmanuel Macron and Friedrich Merz to discuss ongoing support for Ukraine. And the comedian Sir Lenny Henry has said his first stand-up tour in more than 15 years comes as racism is still at large. The 67-year-old, whose career began in 1975, said he'd continued to do one-off gigs but gave up touring 16 years ago because he needed a break. That's the latest from Radio News Hub. I'm John Collins.
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7: Cloudy across much of the northwest with outbreaks of rain which could be heavy at times and accompanied by blustery winds. Drier and brighter as you move southeast with sunny spells developing. A high today of 20 degrees Celsius.
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What an absolutely cracking start to the programme. Bryan Adams, The Summer of 69, and Let's Go Round Again from the Average White Band. Before we do anything else, we must say thank you to Bill Hensley for today's edition of County Matters, and Bill, back next Sunday at 10 o'clock and also throughout the week. And if you want to know when, then do go check out the schedule on boomerangradio.co.uk. Well, we've got all sorts of exciting musical features over the next couple of hours. The first one being the Long Long Song, defined as a song greater than 5 minutes. And we have a good one to play for you today. Before any of that, though, put a couple of songs together. Let Loose with Crazy For You. And before that, Millie, My Boy Lollipop.

Boomerang Radio on a Sunday lunchtime with Let Loose and Crazy For You, which you know I am. You know that, don't you? Here's David Bowie, China Girl, and then after that, I'll tell you about today's long, long song.

0: One of my biggest regrets in life is a long, long time ago, some friends said, "Do you want to go and see David Bowie?" And I said, "Who? Never heard of him." Yeah, he's got an album out called Ziggy Stardust and the Spiders from Mars. Oh, well, you live and learn. Coming up next on Boomerang Radio is the Long, Long Song. And it's defined as a song greater than 5 minutes. That was handed down to me on a tablet. It was an aspirin, I think. And the song that I have chosen for today comes from one of the biggest selling albums of all time. It is by the Eagles. It's Hotel California. And it is the title track, On the Way.
1: Boomerang.
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5: Ooh, it's long. It's very, very long. It's the long, long...

That's our long, long song for this week on Boomerang Radio. Hotel California, it was the fifth studio album by the Eagles, released on December the 8th, 1976. The very beautiful picture on the front cover of the album was the Beverly Hills Hotel, and it was taken by David Alexander. The title track won Record of the Year at the 20th Grammy Awards, and the album has sold over 42 million copies worldwide, making it the band's second best-selling album after their greatest hits.

Good afternoon from Boomerang Radio. That's the Stereophonics and Just Looking. Got a song from the Manfreds. Well, that's what they call themselves these days. In the past, they were Manfred Mann, but Manfred no longer with them. I've actually been to see them quite a few times over the years, and they're playing a couple of dates locally in September and October. The Core at Corby Cube on Thursday the 24th of September, and at the Stables near Milton Keynes, which is a great, great venue. Friday the 2nd of October.

0: I'm not sure if it's a sign of old age, but I tend to think of that song as recent. But apparently it came out over 20 years ago. It's Daniel Powter and Bad Day. Well, it's almost time for our second musical feature of the programme, and we call it Girls, Girls, Girls. What we're trying to do is to redress the balance, because we play a lot of male artists and groups, and so we play a couple of female artists or groups together. And today it's going to be Britney Spears first with Toxic, and then back to the 60s. Wonderful song from Lulu, which I haven't heard for a long, long time, called To Sir With Love. They're on the way.
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Boomerang Radio, and that's a feature we'll be doing at this time each week on a Sunday called Girls, Girls, Girls, where we play a couple of songs from female groups or artists together. Started with Britney Spears and Toxic. And I was lucky, I mentioned the Stables in Milton Keynes earlier, and I was very lucky to go along and see Lulu. I'm trying to think when it was, maybe a year or so ago. And she was doing a kind of couple of nights warm up before a major tour, playing at the Stables. And that was one of the songs that she did. It's called To Sir With Love.

wooden chair. I forgive you, now I ask the same of you. While we were apart, I was human too.

0: Pickety Witch on Boomerang Radio. Before that, Human from The Human League. Well, we just about made it through the first hour. Hope it's been all right for you. It was good for me. And in the second hour, more musical features to come. We'll start off with The Beatles Lunch. And just after the 1 o'clock news and weather each week, we're going to play one Beatles song and then a solo one from John, Paul, George or Ringo. We might be struggling with Ringo, but we'll do our best. So this week we're featuring John Lennon. I should have done Paul, really, because he's at the top of the album charts at the moment with his new album, The Boys of Dungeon Lane, reminiscing and looking back to his childhood. I heard a couple of tracks off it, read some very good reviews. I shall have to sit down and listen to the whole album. But it's John Lennon. We're going to play A Hard Day's Night and then one from his solo catalogue. All that to come after this and the news.
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2: 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That's the Coasters and Yakety Yak. 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
8: Three more people have been charged with violent disorder after protests in Hampshire earlier this week following the murder of Henry Novak. It brings the total number of people charged after disorder in Southampton to 14. All of them will appear at the city's magistrates' court on Monday. Defibrillators and bleed control kits are being installed across nationwide building society branches. The idea is to allow anyone to perform CPR regardless of training. The rollout's being done in conjunction with St John's Ambulance. At least 12 people have been injured in a shooting at a music festival in the US state of Ohio. Police say a search for two suspects is ongoing following an outbreak of gunfire that sent crowds scrambling for cover. Two of the wounded are said to be in a critical condition following the incident near the annual Old West End Festival. The Tony Awards will be held this evening. They honour the best musicals and performances of the year on Broadway. And Pope Leo XIV has acknowledged that he's had to compete with Puerto Rican superstar Bad Bunny for crowds during his visit to Madrid this weekend. That's the latest from Radio News Hub. I'm John Collins.
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8: Cloudy across much of the northwest with outbreaks of rain, which could be heavy at times and accompanied by blustery winds. Drier and brighter as you move southeast with sunny spells developing. A high today of 20 degrees Celsius.
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1: We were four guys. I met Paul, said, do you want to join my band? And then George joined. And then Ringo joined. We were just a band who made it very, very big, that's all.

that's what we intend to do after 1 o'clock news and weather each week. That's if the management will have me back. The Beatles Lunch. We start off with one from the Fab Four today. It was the John Lennon song, A Hard Day's Night, from the album and film of the same name. And then from Double Fantasy, wonderful single, released posthumously in 1981. That was Woman. It's Boomerang Radio on a Sunday lunchtime. I'm David Mortimer. As ever, it's good to have you along. It's good to have your company. It's good to be playing this as well. It's Wet, Wet, Wet.

It's Cher. And it sounds like Sparky's magic piano in the background as well. Before that, Wet, Wet, Wet, Wishing I Was Lucky. It's Boomerang Radio, where the hits keep coming back, very much like last night's curry. It's a good job we've got air conditioning in the studio. This is Elvis Presley.

Elvis Presley and Moody Blue on Boomerang Radio. I've been lucky enough to go to Graceland two or three times actually on various trips, and I was never a huge Elvis fan, but I did find Graceland absolutely fascinating. I thought it was going to be really tacky, but all the gift shops and the car parks are across the road from the house, Graceland, and you get in a little bus and it takes you over in small groups, and you get headphones that you can listen to and give yourself a guided tour. If you ever find yourself in Memphis, then do make the journey. Well, as somebody who's been around, well, I guess if you add it up now, even longer than Elvis Presley, is the Rolling Stones, and they've got a new album out called Foreign Tongues. Now, we don't normally play new music on Boomerang Radio, but in the feature that comes up next, this week's Longevity Legend, we make an exception. So we're going to play two from the Rolling Stones. They started way back in 1962. I'm sure their parents said, you need to get a proper job, but they've been going for 64 years now. And so we'll go back to 1969. When it was recorded, it was released in 1971. We're going to play Brown Sugar, and then a brand new single from the Rolling Stones after that.

0: from their album Foreign Tongues. They are next.
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I can tell you I was really spoiled for choice, deciding who I would have for this week's longevity legend. I could have chosen Natalie Imbruglia, also Paul McCartney, although I thought that was probably a bit much with having had the Beatles lunch earlier. And believe it or not, even Haircut 100, they've got a new single out. So we decided we'd draw the line with the longevity legend that they had to have a career that was greater than 20 years. And we could have gone back even further with the Rolling Stones, but we played the first song, Brown Sugar, from 1971, and right up to date in 2026. 60, is that 65 years apart? I believe it is. My maths isn't that good. But the brand new single from the Rolling Stones, from their album, which I think is released in July, Foreign Tongues, and the lead single, In the Stars. Another longevity legend at the same time next week.

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1: 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I've got the mystery voice, the impossible question, the number 2s at 2, and the 20 to 3 soul spot, two Northern Soul classics chosen by you. 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

0: Bruce Hornsby and The Range, and the way it is on Boomerang Radio. And it's the part of the program where I'm going to try and sneak a couple of country songs past you, because I know if I tell you I'm going to play country, you're just going to go, yeah, I hate country music. Well, I tell you, you're going to love these two. Coming up next, first of all, The Chicks and Wide Open Spaces. And following on from that, a great country artist who I bought an album. I had the pleasure of spending quite a lot of time in Nashville in the 90s, and I bought an album from Colin Ray. And searching through what we have on our Boomerang Radio library, I found one from Colin called Start Over Georgia. So those two songs on the way next.
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part of the program where we try and sneak a couple of country songs past you. I don't know if we succeeded, but starting off with the Chicks and Wide Open Spaces. If you're planning any trips to America in the near future, then they are touring, but sadly not over here. And the second song came from Colin Ray. It's called Start Over Georgia. And if country music is your thing, or even if it isn't, it's still worth listening to Pete T. He's got a couple of hours of great country music between 4 and 6 this afternoon on Boomerang Radio. Artist for you now is Roachford, going to play Cuddly Toy. And I last saw him touring as part of Mike and the Mechanics, and he played this song.

Cuddly Toy from Roachford on Boomerang Radio, which I think was also the title of a song by the Monkees. I don't know. Go look it up. Let me tell you about the programmes coming up for the rest of the day on Boomerang. Neil Clark is warming up. It's not a pretty sight, but Neil's here at 2 o'clock, couple of hours of great music, and then Pete T, Boomerang Country. And I must say thank you very much, Pete, for all the help you've given me over the last couple of days telling me which knobs and dials were important, and I think we just about got through with your help. So do tune in to Pete with Boomerang Country, 4 o'clock till 6. Then it's Martin Chilcott at 6. 8 o'clock, Soft Rock with John Wilson. I think you get tablets for that, John. And then Colin Hyams at 10 o'clock for a couple of hours as well. Music through the night between midnight and 6. We are here. We just sit in the corner and don't say anything. And then Chris Tibbles is here on Monday morning for 3 hours of Boomerang Breakfast from 6 o'clock.

Westlife, and when you're looking like that, actually you're looking pretty good, if I may say so. Well, for goodness sake, will you just look at the time? It's time for me to go. Neil Clark is up next at 2 o'clock. That's after the news and weather. See you next Sunday at 12 o'clock.

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4: Three more people have been charged with violent disorder following protests in Hampshire earlier this week after the murder of Henry Novak. It brings the total number of people charged after disorder in Southampton to 14. All of them will appear at the city's magistrates' court tomorrow. Nationwide Building Society is installing defibrillators and bleed control kits across its branches. St John's Ambulance will work alongside Nationwide to offer life-saving training to 4,000 of its members of staff. The Prime Minister's hosting the Ukrainian leader, the French President and the German Chancellor at Downing Street today. Their meeting comes after a large-scale Ukrainian drone attack targeted St. Petersburg in Russia yesterday. Keir Starmer will speak with Vladimir Zelensky, Emmanuel Macron and Friedrich Merz to discuss ongoing support for Ukraine. And the comedian Sir Lenny Henry has said his first stand-up tour in more than 15 years comes as racism is still at large. The 67-year-old, whose career began in 1975, said he'd continued to do one-off gigs but gave up touring 16 years ago because he needed a break. That's the latest from Radio News Hub. I'm John Collins.
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4: Cloudy across much of the northwest with outbreaks of rain which could be heavy at times and accompanied by blustery winds. Drier and brighter as you move southeast with sunny spells developing. A high today of 20 degrees Celsius.

Park, Boomerang Radio, Sunday lunchtime, where the hits keep coming back, online on DAB+, right away across Cambridgeshire. Let's stick together, Brian Ferry, Roxy Music.

Neil Clark here. It's, what a great Sunday. Do you know what? I had a bit of a bad week, to be quite honest with you, and I had to go to the musculoskeletal department at North Cams Hospital here in Wisbeach, and basically I've got a torn rotary cuff, and do you know what? The way that they examine you, oh my God! It was pretty much like this song depicts in Aiming Corner.

0: Madonna, Into the Groove. Boomerang Radio. Well, the weather is set to be rubbish for the rest of this week. More rain, oh yes. But by the end of the week, by about Friday, temperatures are going to be rising again. Now, that's what we want to see. Deck chair weather, absolutely great. ABBA, Beverly Knight and Kenny are on the way right after this.
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Beverly Knight, Take a Little Piece of My Heart, here on Boomerang Radio. I tell you what really gets on my nerve, shall I? Something that really, really gets on my nerve. And that is motorcyclists. Now, wait. Motorcyclists that drive around wearing nothing but shorts, a T-shirt. You know, it doesn't matter if they're on a 50cc pop-pop, does it? Or a 700cc superbike. They wear flip-flops, they wear shorts, they wear these T-shirts, and they wear a skid-lid, a helmet, a crash helmet. And I sometimes wonder, you know, what's the point of wearing a crash lid, you know, a helmet, if you're just going to be wearing shorts and a T-shirt or even a vest top, you know? I mean, it makes me wonder, I mean, have they ever seen a pack of mints? Because that's what they'll turn out like if they come off their bike, wouldn't it, really?

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0: We've got Queen, we've got Right Said Fred, we've got Swinging Blue Jeans, Third World. We've got What Do You Think It Is? I Bet You Don't Know. And we've got loads of other stuff coming. But Sally from Warrington and Elizabeth, Lizzie, from Milton in Cambridge says, any chance of having some Sister Sledge? Do you know what? That was right on my mind. How do you do that?
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Swinging Blue Jeans, Hippie Hippie Shake. 1985, Frankie Sister Sledge. American female group composed of members of the Sledge family. Debbie, Joni, Kim and Kathy. And their music crossed genres of R&B, disco, pop, rock and some Philly soul. I prefer Dover soul, actually. Afternoon. Hello. Anyone in there? Yes, hello. Boomerang Radio. How you doing?

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0: Coming up in the next hour, we've got the likes of Chubby Checker, we've got Detroit Spinners, ABC, Roxette, a little bit of Edwin Starr. Also, what do you think it is? I bet you don't know. Which three letters can frighten a thief away? Which three letters can frighten a thief away? I'll let you know in the next hour. Right after the news, headlines and the weather. That's all coming up.
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7: Three more people have been charged with violent disorder after protests in Hampshire earlier this week following the murder of Henry Novak. It brings the total number of people charged after disorder in Southampton to 14. All of them will appear at the city's magistrates court on Monday. Defibrillators and bleed control kits are being installed across nationwide building society branches. The idea is to allow anyone to perform CPR regardless of training. The rollout's being done in conjunction with St John's Ambulance. At least 12 people have been injured in a shooting at a music festival in the US state of Ohio. Police say a search for two suspects is ongoing following an outbreak of gunfire that sent crowds scrambling for cover. Two of the wounded are said to be in a critical condition following the incident near the annual Old West End Festival. The Tony Awards will be held this evening. They honour the best musicals and performances of the year on Broadway. And Pope Leo XIV has acknowledged that he's had to compete with Puerto Rican superstar Bad Bunny for crowds during his visit to Madrid this weekend. That's the latest from Radio News Hub. I'm John Collins.
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7: Cloudy across much of the northwest with outbreaks of rain which could be heavy at times and accompanied by blustery winds. Drier and brighter as you move southeast with sunny spells developing. A high today of 20 degrees Celsius.
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shame. It is a shame, isn't it? It's not a bad Sunday as it goes, compared to all the rain we've been having. It's going to get worse. What three letters can frighten a thief away? The answer is ICU. I think that would frighten anyone away, wouldn't it? 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It should do something for the thief, at least, you know?

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0: Nothing like a bit of funky soul on a Sunday afternoon, is there? When was the last time that you sat outside in the open air watching a classic movie on a big screen? Probably never. Well, we're giving you the chance to do that with a person of your choice and drink wine and eat pizza. What a lovely way to do a weekend, isn't it? 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

0: 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Hello, Vince.
1: Vince Edwards here. I just wanted to remind you that I'll be back on Boomerang Radio this Saturday afternoon. I'll have all the usual stuff, including Saturday's live bands, a brand new backtrack for you to identify, a trip down into my vinyl vault, and of course, some really great songs. So I do hope you can join me Saturday at 3 p.m. and we can have some fun.
0: Oh yeah, looking forward to that.

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OJ's Love Train and Search Your Sweets for My Sweets here on Boomerang Radio. Neil Clark here. I'm coming to the end of my time, and I'll give you a rundown of what's happening later today. But I just want to tell you that you can keep in touch with what's going on in the Boomerang Radio world by heading over to our Facebook page, which is at Boomerang Radio UK, and you can see what's going on.

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0: Jamiroquai, Virtual Insanity, and before that, Daniel Bedingfield. 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
0: I sound like someone out of the BBC, don't I? At 4 o'clock, we've got Boomerang Country with Pete T. Martin Chili Chilcott's in at 6. John Wilson's here at 8. And Colin Hyams will be finishing the day off from 10. That's all we've got time for. Chris Tibbles, will be stop it! We'll be here from 6 o'clock tomorrow morning with great music, great fun, and keeping you up to date with all the travel, traffic, and news. I'll be back next Sunday with a great guest called Frank Isaac. We'll be playing some of his music, getting to know what his story is, right here on the show, on the Sunday Lunch Show, here on Boomerang Radio. Have a great week. Whatever you do, don't do what I wouldn't do. Doesn't leave a lot. And I'll see you then. Have a good one. Bye-bye.
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6: The Prime Minister will host the Ukrainian leader, the French President and the German Chancellor at Downing Street later. John Collins has more.
7: Sir Keir Starmer is set to speak with Vladimir Zelensky, Emmanuel Macron and Friedrich Merz to discuss ongoing support for Ukraine. Between them, they form the so-called E3 group of nations that's regarded as Kyiv's closest allies, with the UK and France leading the so-called coalition of the willing. Today's meeting comes after a large-scale Ukrainian drone attack targeted St. Petersburg on Saturday.
6: Meanwhile, David Lammy has told J.D. Vance he was wrong to link Henry Novak's murder to immigration. The Deputy Prime Minister said he challenged the US Vice President in a robust phone call on Saturday. A nurse who made almost £20,000 by adding shifts to rosters she did not work has been struck off. Faith Charaka was convicted of fraud by abuse of position after adding 50 shifts between November 2020 and February 2023. And England have beaten New Zealand by 115 runs in the first test match of the summer at Lord's. From Radio News Hub, I'm Johnny Holmes.
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6: Rain will move southeastwards across the country through tonight, turning heavy in the north and west. Rather gusty winds and showers following across Scotland and Northern Ireland with lows of 10 degrees.

0: Well, it's good evening. Welcome along. My name's Pete T. You're on Boomerang Country, and that's Joe Diffie and Home. Proper feel-good window down country right there. Daisy's up next, and Halfway to Hazard. Are we? On the way. Some great songs to play tonight.
1: Her mom.

0: 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If you ever get onto YouTube, check out his story. That's called Need a Favour.
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Boomerang Country and A New Kid in Town, Trisha Yearwood, great song there, and a good cover from the Eagles track. Boomerang Country on the show, the Chicks. They used to be called the Dixie Chicks, and now we have to call them the Chicks. Wide Open Spaces.

0: Boomerang Country, me, Peter T, on this Sunday evening. 4 till 6, where we dive across the other side of the pond and play some great music like that from Diamond Rio and Two Pump Texaco. Just before that, Darius Rucker, a guy that's moved to the UK to do an album. Kind of interesting. That was Wagon Wheel for you there. On the way to Dina Carter and Strawberry Wine.
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Christina Carter for you there and Strawberry Wine. 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
4: Keir Starmer will host Vladimir Zelensky, Emmanuel Macron and Friedrich Merz at number 10 later. John Collins has more.
5: The Prime Minister will host the Ukrainian leader, the French President and the German Chancellor to discuss ongoing support for Ukraine. The so-called E3 group of nations that's meeting the Ukrainian leader are regarded as some of Kyiv's closest allies.
4: Deputy Prime Minister David Lammy says he told US Vice President J.D. Vance he was wrong to link the murder of teenager Henry Novak to immigration. The row follows Vance's claim that the killing reflected the impact of mass migration, a suggestion Lammy said was inaccurate and unhelpful to the victim's family. Up to 1,000 people have descended on London's Canary Wharf for the largest training exercise in modern times to test emergency services' response to terror attacks. Counter-terrorism policing London organisers drew on lessons learned after the Manchester Arena terrorist attack. And heavy rain, sunshine and showers are forecast for the week ahead, but temperatures could hit the mid-20s by next weekend. That's the latest from Radio News Hub. I'm Johnny Holmes.
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4: Rain will move southeastwards across the country through tonight, turning heavy in the north and west. Rather gusty winds and showers following across Scotland and Northern Ireland with lows of 10 degrees.

into the second hour of the country show, and that was Clay Walker there and The Chain of Love, something that I abide by all the time. Good track there. Oh, for the producer, oh, it's a smoky, silky kind of a sound. Chris Stapleton on Boomerang Country called Tennessee Whiskey. So great to have you along tonight.

0: Aaron Tippin from the Sound of Country there with the Stars and Stripes and the Eagles Flies goes out to Jed over there in Stilson tonight and said enjoying the show and enjoying listening to Aaron Tippin again.
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0: doesn't matter. It's 5 o'clock somewhere.
1: It's always on 5 in Margaritaville, come to think of it.
0: Yeah, I heard that.
1: You've been there, haven't you?
0: Yes, sir.
1: I've seen your boat

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0: Let's get out of here.
1: I'm gone.
2: That's Alan Jackson for you there, and it's 5 o'clock somewhere. He's along with Jimmy Buffett. And a big hi to all the guys in Cambridge tonight, probably listening to us for the first time here on Boomerang Radio. And the will we turn it into country? Yeah, it's Boomerang Country. Now, if you want a dedication on the show, it's dead simple. 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That's studio at boomerangradio.uk. And in the little bar in the centre, you know, the sort of like the main title bar, just put Pete T Country. Yeah? The Judge next. And hey, Mama. He's crazy. Mama.

0: One of the bands that we'll be playing a lot over the weeks ahead are Brooks and Dunn. Sort of picked up with them late 80s, I kind of guess, is when I first got into it, and got some great sounds with them. That's a rolling Days of Thunder here on Boomerang Radio.
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0: Nice mix of gold country along with today's country, and that's Anne Murray and You Needed Me. You're on the highway of today's best country, where we do our country thing on a Sunday evening from 4 till 6 here on Boomerang Radio.
1: Come.

0: Leanne Rimes takes us to the end of the show tonight. And how do I live? Well, it's kind of simple, really. I'll catch you back on the radio doing the country thing next Sunday between 4 and 8. And along the week, I'm on the highway home between 4 and 7. So join me there. Chili's up next.
1: Boomerang.
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5: Prime Minister will host the Ukrainian leader, the French president and the German chancellor at Downing Street later. John Collins has more.
6: Sir Keir Starmer is set to speak with Vladimir Zelensky, Emmanuel Macron and Friedrich Merz to discuss ongoing support for Ukraine. They form the so-called E3 group of nations that's regarded as Kyiv's closest allies, with the UK and France leading the so-called coalition of the willing. Today's meeting comes after a large-scale Ukrainian drone attack targeted St. Petersburg on Saturday. No casualties have been reported.
5: David Lammy has told JD Vance he was wrong to link Henry Novak's murder to immigration. The 18-year-old student was handcuffed by police as he lay dying after his British-born killer, Vikram Digwa, claimed to have been the victim of a racist attack. Heavier rain is forecast for the week ahead, but temperatures could hit the mid-20s by next weekend. Rain is forecast on Monday and Thursday with a mix of sunshine and showers through the rest of the week. And Kimi Antonelli drove into the history books by becoming the youngest winner of the Monaco Grand Prix. From Radio News Herb, I'm Johnny Holmes.
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5: Rain will move southeastwards across the country through tonight, turning heavy in the north and west. Rather gusty winds and showers following across Scotland and Northern Ireland with lows of 10 degrees.

Yeah, welcome to another chilly on a Sunday here on Boomerang Radio. And yeah, I suppose it is going to be a big thing, as evidenced by the delightfully named Yum Yums. Bit of Northern Soul for you to kick things off. And before that, you heard Morrissey from the album You Are the Quarry. That's this week's album of the week. And I'm going to be playing two other songs from that album, You Are the Quarry, back from 2004. Can't believe it's been that long. And one in the first half and another one in the second half. What else have we got? Well, we're going to top and tail the second half with the Stone Roses and plenty more besides. I Can Stand the Rain.

There you go. John Lennon's favourite song, apparently. I Can't Stand the Rain. Well, by Ann Peebles. Well, I can, because it does the garden some good. Can almost watch it grow. So what are we going to do now? We're going to play some punk racket, because I love it.

The Stranglers, Grip, from the first album Ratus Norvegicus, and you had all that punk racket early on, and then you got some, was it post-punk? I don't know, but it was around about 79, and but they were called The Members. They were.

0: They're the members with Sound of the Suburbs. And they weren't too far away from when I was living a few years earlier than that, in Bracknell in Berkshire. And Broadmoor siren driving me mad. Yeah, they used to test it 10 o'clock every Monday morning. I was a bit worried when it went off at another time. Anyway, I did manage to actually link in with Nicky Tesco, the lead singer. For a couple of years, we had the odd message, and sadly, he died about a year or so ago, so I never got to meet him. But anyway, there you are, lots of punk racket from the 70s. So after this, you'll hear a little bit from Binky Griptight, who's going to tell you all about some soulful soul from Daptone.
1: Boomerang.
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Greetings, soul fans. This is Binky Griptite. Allow me to welcome you to Daptone Gold. Four solid sides of soul. Classics, new and old, from

That's right. We got sounds that'll make you get down. Herein is contained many exclusive and prominently unavailable jams. So stay tuned and revel in the enticement of Daptone Gold!

Daptone is a label out of Brooklyn, New York, and they took old, reinterpreted old school Southern soul. And you heard Binky Griptite, who sounded like somebody from a Round the Horn or Radio 4 comedy, introducing Sharon Jones, the late Sharon Jones, great singer. And then you heard Charles Barkley with The World Is Going Up in Flames, and a great album that's from a Daptone sampler. I might play you some next week as well if you like it. The world is going up in flames. Well, the Reverend Seiko says, in times like these... Oh.

taking you from brunch to lunch. Join me, Joe Bailey, on a Monday and a Friday between 10 and 1 for 3 hours of conversation, music through the decades, some local what's-ons, and a few laughs thrown in along the way. Here on Boomerang Radio, where the hits keep coming back.

0: Always a controversial figure, Mr. Morrissey. And a message there for his country of residence. Now, coming up in a moment, I love Supergrass. This is probably the heaviest track of their canon, so to speak.
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0: Whoa. A great slice of racket from Gaz and the Boys, the Cheeky Monkeys from Oxford. And coming up in a moment, you're going to hear an original of the song popularised by The Clash. But this is the original, sort of slight Americana version. And then The Searchers, yeah, from a classic track, which probably inspired a few of the jangly guitar bands. And would you believe it? Cliff. Yeah.
1: Boomerang.
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Where did REM get the idea for all that Rickenbacker stuff? The Searchers from, was that 1964, I think? Anyway, coming up in a moment, Cliff's going to help explain how getting out and about in nature is a really, really good idea.

0: Now, that song, Diana Ross and the Supremes in 1968, gained a special resonance with yours truly, because the following year, age 13, I found out why my mum and dad didn't celebrate their wedding anniversary very prominently, mainly because they got married about over a year after I was born. Yes, I was that love child. But despite lots of setbacks and lots of some opposition, you imagine what it was like in the mid-1950s, and together 66 years until they both passed 4 years ago in 2022, and a certain determination which they passed on to both me and my brother. God bless them.
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0: Crystals, and then he kissed me. Probably best advice in 1955 to my mum and dad. 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Too much information, Chilli. Coming up in the second hour, we're going to crack on with those adorable Stone Roses.
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6: Sir Keir Starmer will host Vladimir Zelensky, Emmanuel Macron and Friedrich Merz at number 10 later. John Collins has more.
7: The Prime Minister will host the Ukrainian leader, the French President and the German Chancellor to discuss ongoing support for Ukraine. The so-called E3 group of nations that's meeting the Ukrainian leader are regarded as some of Kyiv's closest allies. The meeting comes after a large-scale Ukrainian drone attack targeted the Russian city of St. Petersburg yesterday.
6: Deputy Prime Minister David Lammy says he told US Vice President J.D. Vance he was wrong to link the murder of teenager Henry Novak to immigration. The row follows Vance's claim that the killing reflected the impact of mass migration, a suggestion Lammy said was inaccurate and unhelpful to the victim's family. Around 1,000 people have taken part in a major counter-terrorism training exercise at Canary Wharf. It was to test how emergency services would respond to a large-scale attack. And England have beaten New Zealand by 115 runs in the first test match of the summer at Lord's. That's the latest from Radio News Hub. I'm Johnny Holmes.
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6: Rain will move southeastwards across the country through tonight, turning heavy in the north and west. Rather gusty winds and showers following across Scotland and Northern Ireland with lows of 10 degrees.

down, sit down. Yeah. If you were listening the other week, I mentioned a Killers concert I went to where a load of people were singing along in Welsh. And John over in Mirepoix said, I was at the same concert. Well, we were, both him and Vicky. And, but we were next to a bunch of obnoxiously, that's easy for you to say, inebriated, although he does use another word in his message, and then a word I can't possibly say on radio. So, yeah, I'm sure he was shouting, sit down, and shut up as well. And then, talking of listeners, yeah, recording the show last week, and the phone rang, and it was Edwina calling from Mississippi, and her husband Kev was asking what size T-shirt I was, and it's been presented to me in the last few days. Wonderful stuff. It's a T-shirt celebrating the 100 Man Hall, which is a black music venue and community centre in St. Louis Bay St. Louis, which is just east of New Orleans. So thank you very much for my T-shirt. And I'm sure, having started off, where did you start off? Florida, I think. Then you ended up in Athens, Georgia. And but I definitely know that you weren't walking to New Orleans.

0: There you go, Fats Domino. And his piano playing was inspired by a pianist that I particularly like called Little Willie Littlefield, who came to Shakedown Blues back in 2006, 2007, 2009, something like that. And Kev, the aforementioned T-shirt provider, his company used to do the website and all the publicity posters and such. So I know he loves the blues, and he's a decent musician, more than decent musician himself. And he may remember a Shakedown concert back in 2007, I think. Robert the Wolfman Belfour. So I thought I'd play you this, recorded live at the Village Hall Caster back in the day. Matty May.
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0: Always loved that song. Remember seeing, as he was known then, Little Stevie Wonder on Ready Steady Go doing that, and just thought it was absolutely brilliant. Coming up, a bit of a Morrissey, the third track from You Are the Quarry, message there, I think. And yeah, I think you'll enjoy that. Plus a bit of racket from The Damned.
1: Boomerang.
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Now, you're probably wondering, what has Morris dancing got to do with Oasis? Because that's what I'm going to tell you in a moment. That was the Peterborough Morris, led by their foreman Matt at the Royal Oak Castor near Peterborough just a few days ago. And my good friend Charlie, whose nickname for me is Tony, I'll leave you to work out what that's about. And he said, you know, it's funny, whilst I was sitting inside the pub and they were playing outside, it sounded like this from Oasis. Really?

0: was listening outside, it did ring a bit of a bell. As indeed the bell ring, not bell ringers, the Morris people do as well. Check out Peter Morris on Facebook, Instagram, even TikTok, and you'll find out where they're playing. Yaxley next week, next Tuesday, I think, and up near Stamford the week after that. Check them out. Good fun.
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0: Yeah, terrific. Bill Withers. Very underrated, I think, even now. And a bit more circumspect what he was up to, unlike Curtis Mayfield, who seemed to be having a very jolly time. Anyway, coming up, we've got Big Youth. We've got Stone Roses to close out the show, and also a little bit of Chuck just to help us along.
1: Boomerang.
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0: And I'm going to play something now I used to play when I was a mobile DJ at parties and people simply wouldn't go home. But I'd play this, Hit the Road Jack, then I'd play Go Now, and then I'd play We've Got to Get Out of This Place, and hopefully by then everybody's realised it's time to go home.

0: Yes, it's time for us to say bye-bye. And there's the other version of Johnny Be Good by Chuck Berry. Before that, you heard I Am the Resurrection by the Stone Roses. Fairly unassuming title. And, 8 minutes 13. So the 7-minute tune is back. Maybe I should do that next week. I'll be back next week with all sorts of racket and a little bit of chat. Join me then on Chilli on a Sunday here on Boomerang Radio. John Wilson up next with Soft Rock.
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8: The Prime Minister is hosting the Ukrainian leader, the French President and the German Chancellor at Downing Street. John Collins has more.
9: Between them, they form the so-called E3 group of nations that's regarded as Kyiv's closest allies, with the UK and France leading the so-called coalition of the willing. Today's meeting comes after a large-scale Ukrainian drone attack targeted St Petersburg on Saturday. No casualties have been reported.
8: The GMB has reaffirmed its affiliation to the Labour Party after similar decisions by other unions. A statement by the GMB's executive committee made the pledge at the union's annual conference in Blackpool. A nurse who fraudulently claimed nearly £20,000 for shifts she never worked has been struck off the nursing register. Faith Shareka admitted adding 50 fake shifts to staff rosters over more than 2 years. And at long last, Alexander Zverev has done it. He's won the French Open. In 5 grueling sets, a visibly weary Zverev outlasted Flavio Caboli. From Radio News Hub, I'm Johnny Holmes.
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8: Rain will move southeastwards across the country through tonight, turning heavy in the north and west. Rather gusty winds and showers following across Scotland and Northern Ireland with lows of 10 degrees.

Good evening, welcome along to Soft Rock. I'm here until 10 o'clock tonight, playing you the very best in soft rock music. We began with the Eagles and then Stephen Stills' Love the One You're With. We're going to continue with Simple Minds. They were a Scottish band, alive and kicking. And the guest vocalist on this particular song is Robin Clark.

0: Well, what a track, eh? Bruce Springsteen, Born to Run. Now, Ramsey Town Council are sponsoring three concerts on the green on the 14th of June, Sound of Sunshine Steel Band. 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Now, coming quite shortly, we have got the Jay Giles Band.
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1: I hope you're feeling nice and chipper this evening. And since it's the weekend, the end of the weekend, soon starting another fabulous week for you, I hope. We've got some Tears for Fears coming up. Everybody Wants to Rule the World. And that comes from their album Songs from the Big Chair, which came out in 1985.
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1: And we'll play that Rod Stewart track, especially for Mags, because I know she is a regular listener. Right, got some George Harrison and Got My Mind Set on You. It was written by Rudy Clark and originally recorded by James Ray in 1962. Harrison's cover became his third and final US Billboard number one single as a solo artist.

0: That is the British American band Fleetwood Mac and Everywhere. That came from their 14th studio album, Tango in the Night. And we're going to the 80s for Van Halen. Come in very, very shortly.
1: Boomerang.
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We heard Huey Lewis the News and Bon Jovi, and first of all, of course, Van Halen. Dire Straits is coming your way, and Walk of Life. Good evening to you.

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5: Volodymyr Zelensky has said Ukraine will not silently die and could maintain its recent surge of attacks deep into Russia if the war continues, as he arrived in London for talks in Downing Street. Sir Keir Starmer has hosted discussions between the Ukrainian president and the leaders of France and Germany. Nationwide Building Society is installing defibrillators and bleed control kits across the country. Located at their branches, it hopes to encourage more people to step up and perform life-saving CPR if they need to. Professor Andrew Hartle is the Chief Medical Officer of St John Ambulance, who are helping with the rollout.
6: You can't make things worse by using these kits, but the real importance is to get on and treat people early, and that delay increases the risks of people suffering real harm or death.
5: And Christian Eriksen is conscious and doing well after the Denmark midfielder appeared to collapse in a friendly with Ukraine. TV images showed Eriksen holding his chest in the 65th minute of the fixture, and the match was quickly halted. From Radio News Hub, I'm Johnny Holmes.
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5: Rain spreads southeast overnight, turning heavy in northern and western areas with strong winds. Scotland and Northern Ireland will see fresher conditions with showers following, lows of 10 degrees.

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1: Journey starting hour two, as promised. And I'm going to go way back to the 60s for the Beatles, Eleanor Rigby. And this is just a great track from a great, great band.

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1: And we have for you a band called Mr. Mister. This is Broken Wings. Comes from an album entitled Welcome to the Real World. The song peaked at number one on the Billboard Hot 100.

I Never Ever Tire of That Track. Mr. Mister there for you on the Soft Rock Show. And my name is John Wilson with you until 10 o'clock. And we're going to take you now over to a group called Yes, an owner of a lonely heart. After a short break, we will have Marillion and Kaylee.

0: Boomerang.
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We like Mr. so much, we're going to play another one called Kiri. Don't forget, if you'd like to contact us, our email address is

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1: 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They are a German band and it comes from an album called Crazy World, released in 1990, and it's a power ballad.

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1: Yes, we are playing the very, very best in music. 24 hours a day, 7 days a week across Cambridgeshire. Cambridge, of course, and Peterborough on DAB+. We've got Jags coming up, Back of My Hand. And that was written by Nick Watkinson and guitarist John Order, which entered the UK singles chart on the 8th of September 1979.

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7: Israel says that Iran has launched missiles at it. It's the first such bombardment since a fragile ceasefire took effect in early April. Tehran had warned of retaliation after Israel on Sunday struck Beirut's southern suburbs without warning. A rare Roman brooch discovered by a metal detectorist in Midlothian is going on show for the first time in a major new exhibition. Dr. Fraser Hunter is from the National Museum of Scotland.
8: A critical part of our story is the impact the Roman world has on what is now Scotland. And this brooch shows the coming together of different worlds of Iron Age and Roman traditions, local and Roman traditions, and also speaks about the movement of Roman objects into local hands.
7: A British adventurer has crossed the Atlantic Ocean by hydrogen balloon. Alicia Hempelman-Adams from Bath landed with her teammates in Luxembourg at 6 a.m. on Sunday. And at long last, Alexander Zverev has done it. In five grueling sets, a visibly weary Zverev outlasted Flavio Caboli to win the French Open. That's the latest from Radio News Hub. I'm Johnny Holmes.
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7: Rain spreads southeast overnight, turning heavy in northern and western areas with strong winds. Scotland and Northern Ireland will see fresher conditions with showers following lows of 10 degrees.

Evening all. Yes, it's Colin Hyams here with Colin's Sunday Spin. And first of all, a big welcome to all our new listeners in Cambridge and Cambridgeshire. Welcome to the happy family of Boomerang Radio. Yes, now this particular programme is aimed at people like you and me. Well, I hope you're like you and me, because I'm 84 and the programme is about playing music from the 60s, the 70s. But more important than that, we talk about memories, things from our childhood, and things from the 40s, 50s, 60s, 70s, whatever, that are different today or aren't there today, and how life has changed. And during the programme, I'll be giving out the email address so that you can contribute to the programme, because it's all about you, me and us. And that's why I started with the young ones. Particular reference to that one. Dare I say, I have a brother that was in all three Cliff Richard films. I'm not going to give him any publicity. He gets enough without that. So being a music station, let's carry on with some music, shall we? Incidentally, I don't normally say the names of the tunes and the artist, because, well, you should know them for one thing. That's if your memory's working as well as it should be. I'll never find another You by the Seekers. There we are. That's the next one.

0: Well, as I said earlier, my name's Colin Hyams and I live in Godmanchester. I've been married 3 times and even though I'm 84, I enjoy life. I met a lovely lady and her name's Sue and she lives in Bury St Edmunds, and we've just come back from a week in Northumberland. And I've got to tell you a little bit about it, because it's the first time in my life, well, since I was a kid, that I've holidayed in England. So I'll be back later to tell you a bit more about comparisons of holidays, amongst other things, of course.
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to people. Something that really is obsolete now, isn't it? Do you remember when you work out the list before you went away on holiday, and to all the people you got to send postcards to, and you select the views, the nice views, or the smutty ones, as some of them were, with the rather large ladies on them, and you'd say, right, having a lovely time, the weather here is such and such, the food is such and such, we've done this, we're going to that, and you wrote the same on every postcard. And, well, the wife did some, the husband did some, but thank God that's gone. How boring that was. And sometimes, of course, more often than not, the post never arrived until you got back. Saying that, of course, now the post is different. Living in God, Manchester, we get a post about once a week because, well, the post office is trying to keep up with Amazon and the like and for these delivery companies. You know, they've got to do the parcels first, and when they feel like it, the letters. Now, that's my personal opinion, not the station's. But sure, a lot of oldens out there will know, when we used to have collections two or three times a day, certainly in London, now the postbox is collected at 9 a.m, and that's it. So you either miss it or wait till the next day. Back for music.

0: saying that the last time I went on holiday in England, well, when I was a kid, mainly true. And I remember that you'd go at these seaside resorts and they'd finish around September. And the seaside landlady, she'd be off to Mallorca then for a real holiday, wasn't she? So that's some more music, shall we?
1: Boomerang.
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1: Is she really going out with him?
2: Well, there she is. Let's ask her.
1: Betty, is that Jimmy's ring you're wearing?
2: Mm-hmm.
1: Gee, it must be great riding with him. Is he picking you up after school today?
2: Mm-mm.
1: By the way, where'd you meet him?

Now, talking about memories, you remember charabangs? Coaches. Yeah, that was what they were. They were called charabangs. They were used for works outings or pal outings. And of course, being a South Londoner in those days, you either got to Brighton, or, well, they went to Margate, Ramsgate, or Southend. And ideally, they were aiming for places like the Curzel or Dreamland in Margate, and that was it. But of course, they get about 20, 30 miles outside London, and they'd stop somewhere at a lay-by, and out would come the crates of drink, and men do what they do after a few crates of drink, yeah. Well, charabangs, brings back memories. Have you got a memory, by the way? Don't forget the email address, the new ones in Cambridge might want to remember this. For the attention of Colin, and it's boomerangradio.co.uk. Yeah, studio at Boomerang Radio, I should say. Studio at boomerangradio.co.uk. Yeah, that's the email address. I'd love to know your memories of charabangs. I'm sure there's some interesting stuff out there.

One of the other things I used to remember was the Sunday excursion down at the seaside, British Rail. Now, my particular memory is, I think it was 6 and threepence from Streatham Hill Station to Brighton, return. And I think it was the train was about 3 minutes or 6 minutes past 11. And going down to Brighton on the excursion, the day excursion, and walking down West Street, sitting in the deck chair on the front, and just people watching. It's a lovely way of spending a Sunday, not expensive. And of course, they were the days when my parents didn't drive, thought nothing of it. But of course, I suppose the Dr. Beeching finished all that in 1965, where he finished all the railways. Well, you look back at that and you say, what sort of decision's that these days when you're driving on holiday behind all these motor caravans? Yeah, they're still around. Anyway, have some music, shall we?

0: Well, this is Colin Higham saying that brings us to the end of the first hour of Colin's Sunday Spin. Do hope you've enjoyed it so far, and you're going to stay with us and not go to sleep. And we're now going to play 70s stuff, up until midnight, and of course sleep with some memories. And I hope they're memories that apply to you, because I'd love to hear about them. Anyway, just to remind you, the email address, Tensioner Colin, and it's studio@boomerangradio.co.uk. And I'm back after the news.
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6: Volodymyr Zelensky has said Ukraine will not silently die and could maintain its recent surge of attacks deep into Russia if the war continues, as he arrived in London for talks in Downing Street. Sir Keir Starmer has hosted discussions between the Ukrainian president and the leaders of France and Germany. Nationwide Building Society is installing defibrillators and bleed control kits across the country. Located at their branches, it hopes to encourage more people to step up and perform life-saving CPR if they need to. Professor Andrew Hartle is the Chief Medical Officer of St John Ambulance, who are helping with the rollout.
7: You can't make things worse by using these kits, but the real importance is to get on and treat people early, and that delay increases the risks of people suffering real harm or death.
6: And Christian Eriksen is conscious and doing well after the Denmark midfielder appeared to collapse in a friendly with Ukraine. TV images showed Eriksen holding his chest in the 65th minute of the fixture, and the match was quickly halted. From Radio News Hub, I'm Johnny Holmes.
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6: Rain spreads southeast overnight, turning heavy in northern and western areas with strong winds. Scotland and Northern Ireland will see fresher conditions with showers following, lows of 10 degrees.

Welcome back to the second and final hour of Colin Sunday Spin with me, Colin Hyams. And talk about memories mixed with music from the 60s and 70s in these two hours. And I'm talking about holidays in the UK. I've just come back from a week in Northumberland, and I've never been to Northumberland. It's a wonderful, wonderful place. Thoroughly recommend it. What surprised me was the number of hikers on the road, you know, and how far they prepared to walk. And, well, it's something that I've never really done. And at my age of 84, I don't intend to start. But it really is. I mean, we went to this place called Holy Island, Lindisfarne. And the number of people walking across the part of the road that gets flooded, you know, at night where you can't get up there, or a high tide and things. I thought to myself, well, I know people that go on walking holidays. And I wondered, are you one of them? And what's the thrill you get out of a walking holiday? I mean, it's never appealed to me. So I'd be very interested to hear exactly, you know, your views, and apart from keeping fit, of course. So don't forget the email address. It's Colin, that's me, attention to Colin, and it's studio@boomerangradio.co.uk. And I want to hear about your walking holidays and what makes you want to do them in the

0: Now, I'll tell you the people who I admire. Those that go on cycling holidays. I mean, the roads are so dangerous now with maniacs out there speeding in their cars and not giving cyclists enough. I'm not pro-cyclist, believe me. I think they should pay road tax and insurance. But you think about it, in the 60s and the 70s, they had these heavy steel frame bikes with leather saddles. And, I think it was stiff and horrible. And now, of course, it's all lightweight aluminium and carbon fibre and even e-bikes with battery-operated pedals and things, you know, much easier. Even the tents they use today, they're cotton and lightweight and made to soak up water nice and easy. Still, not something I'd want to do. That's a cycling holiday. How about you? Do you fancy it? Let me know. Email me, please. It's studio@boomerangradio.co.uk.
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Do you remember in the 60s and the 70s driving on holiday and getting stuck behind those motor caravans or caravans being towed, one behind the other, nowhere to overtake? Yeah, we called them a few names, didn't we? But I suppose really in those days they were hardy people. I mean, they weren't luxuries like they are now. I understand that you had to get your own water and there was no toilet facilities and stuff like this. No, well, not my sort of holiday caravan, but yeah, takes all sorts, doesn't it? You've got a caravan?

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Don't forget the email address, studio@boomerangradio.co.uk. And how many people do you take in it now? The kids, the family, and how far do you go? Be very interested to find out. Anyway, let's have some more music, shall we?

0: Now, getting back to the subject of caravan holidays in the UK, I know, I've got friends that have got them now, and you know, fully equipped kitchens, built-in ensuite bathrooms, flush toilet, continuous hot water, and of course they plug in the mains electricity when they're there. They've got Wi-Fi, and of course they've got all this entertainment on some of these sites. And that's just a nice bar where you can meet people and have friends and sit and have a chat in the evening and stuff for the kids to do. There's a lot to be said for it, you know, these days, but again, it's never appealed to me. What about you? Let me know your thoughts on caravan holidays then and now, especially if you're one of those people that have been doing caravan holidays most of your life. I should imagine that is quite interesting, and you're a braver man than I. Don't forget the email address. It's attention of Colin, and it's studio@boomerangradio.co.uk.
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course, another popular method of holidays in the UK is boating. I had a friend that had a boat moored at St Neots, it was, and went down the River Ouse, and very, very pleasant. But it's the maintenance, you know, to get it lifted out of the water is £1,000, to get it put back in the water is £1,000. And then you have this business in the winter, don't you, of trying to sort of get down by the engine and keeping it warm and everything. And the other thing I didn't like, and I'm used to timeshare, I must admit that's another story, is I find the boat a bit cramped, and the toilet and facilities like that, it's not for me. So again, I'm probably an old fuddy-duddy that doesn't like cycling, doesn't like caravanning, and don't like boats. No, give me my car and I'm happy. Except coming back from this holiday up in Northumberland, got the sat-nav in the car, got the sat-nav on the phone, A1 all the way down from Northumberland all the way down to Huntington. Well, that was the theory, until I suddenly found myself, don't know how, on the M1. And yeah, not the A1, the M1, and came back along the A14. So what was a 2-hour journey back from Waverley Service Station turned out to be a 3-hour one. The dogs were brilliant, both of them, and Sue, how she put up with me getting the wrong road, I'll never know. So that's holiday in the UK. Oh.

0: I've got a correction to make. I should have said Wetherby Services back, and I found the M1 instead of the A1. Oh, silly me. Old man, I suppose, 80-odd. Anyway, you must have some memories about holidays. Don't forget the email address, and it's for the attention of Colin, and the address is studio@boomerangradio.co.uk. So, that's the end of Colin's Sunday Spin for another week. I'm back at 10 o'clock next Sunday with more memories, more music from the 50s, sorry, the 60s and the 70s. Where am I? I'm tired. I'm going home to bed. Good night, everybody.
1: Boomerang.
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7: Israel says that Iran has launched missiles at it. It's the first such bombardment since a fragile ceasefire took effect in early April. Tehran had warned of retaliation after Israel on Sunday struck Beirut's southern suburbs without warning. A rare Roman brooch discovered by a metal detectorist in Midlothian is going on show for the first time in a major new exhibition. Dr. Fraser Hunter is from the National Museum of Scotland.
8: A critical part of our story is the impact the Roman world has on what is now Scotland. And this brooch shows the coming together of different worlds of Iron Age and Roman traditions, local and Roman traditions, and also speaks about the movement of Roman objects into local hands.
7: A British adventurer has crossed the Atlantic Ocean by hydrogen balloon. Alicia Hempelman-Adams from Bath landed with her teammates in Luxembourg at 6 a.m. on Sunday. And at long last, Alexander Zverev has done it. In five grueling sets, a visibly weary Zverev outlasted Flavio Cabolli to win the French Open. That's the latest from Radio News Hub. I'm Johnny Holmes.
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7: Rain spreads southeast overnight, turning heavy in northern and western areas with strong winds. Scotland and Northern Ireland will see fresher conditions with showers following, lows of 10 degrees.

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3: Volodymyr Zelensky has said Ukraine will not silently die and could maintain its recent surge of attacks deep into Russia if the war continues, as he arrived in London for talks in Downing Street. Sir Keir Starmer has hosted discussions between the Ukrainian president and the leaders of France and Germany. Nationwide Building Society is installing defibrillators and bleed control kits across the country. Located at their branches, it hopes to encourage more people to step up and perform life-saving CPR if they need to. Professor Andrew Hartle is the Chief Medical Officer of St John Ambulance, who are helping with the rollout.
4: You can't make things worse by using these kits, but the real importance is to get on and treat people early, and that delay increases the risks of people suffering real harm or death.
3: And Christian Eriksen is conscious and doing well after the Denmark midfielder appeared to collapse in a friendly with Ukraine. TV images showed Eriksen holding his chest in the 65th minute of the fixture, and the match was quickly halted. From Radio News Hub, I'm Johnny Holmes.
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